0: PRX.
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2: This is your NPR News Regional Weather Report for the Twin Cities. Rain showers are likely, along with a slight chance of thunderstorms tonight. Lows will be in the low 50s. Saturday, expect decreasing clouds with highs in the low 70s. Saturday night, partly cloudy, lows in the low 50s. And Sunday looks beautiful, lots of sunny skies. Highs are expected around 80 degrees. Sunday night, mostly clear, lows in the upper 50s. Enjoy.
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4: 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I'm David Bean Cooley. Today, Stephen Colbert. Last night, he said goodbye to The Late Show after 11 years. We'll listen to his interview from 2016 after he took over from David Letterman. He had a hard time finding his own voice at first after playing a right-wing character on The Colbert Report.
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7: Live from NPR News in Washington, I'm Ryland Barton. A federal judge dismissed human smuggling charges against Kilmar Abrego-Garcia. His wrongful deportation last year became an embarrassment for the Trump administration when it was ordered to return him to the U.S. He's still fighting efforts to deport him. Lawyers for Mahmoud Khalil are asking the Supreme Court to hear his case. He argues the Trump administration targeted him for deportation because of his pro-Palestinian views. NPR's Carrie Johnson reports.
8: Immigration authorities arrested Khalil last year, the first of several actions against international students who spoke out about the conflict in Gaza. Lawyers eventually won his release, but the Trump administration is trying to remove him from the U.S.

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3: Tonight with a chance of continuing rain. Saturday, we'll see decreasing clouds. Rain could happen in the morning, but then we clear out and highs will be in the low 70s. So the holiday weekend is looking pretty nice for Memorial Day weekend. Saturday night, partly cloudy, lows in the low 50s. And Sunday, even warmer. Sunshine will be the rule. Highs are expected around 80 degrees on Monday. It's 10 o'clock.
1: Hello, I'm Neil Kirksall.
4: And I'm Chris Howden. Coming up on As It Happens...
1: Should they stay or should they go now? Alberta dives into the long-simmering debate about the province's potential separation from Canada by announcing a referendum on whether or not the question should be put to Albertans in a referendum.
4: And all joking aside, after 11 years, The Late Show with Stephen Colbert has ended its run after being cancelled by CBS. A longtime writer for the show tells us that leaves a void that can't be filled.
1: Those stories and more coming up for you on the Friday edition of As It Happens.